Evans kicking off your 80s at 8 on the new My 104.3 at Central Michigan's Best Variety. Charlie here until midnight tonight. Well, coming up this hour, I got Twisted Sister, Prince, David Lee Roth, Janet Jackson, Wham, and I got celebrity gossip coming up as well. But right now, here's Escape Club.

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3: We are gathered here today to get through this thing called life. Electric word, life, it means forever, and that's a mighty long time. But I'm here to tell you, there's something else. The afterworld. A world of never-ending happiness. 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

David Lee Roth on the new My 104.3 Central Michigan's Best Variety. Well, Gail King tells Page Six that she came home and caught her ex-husband cheating on her with a close friend. She's quoted as saying, "I came home and caught him. The other woman was in a towel. I said, 'I can't believe that you are here and that you are doing this. I can't believe you are doing this.' And I even said, 'I thought we were friends.' It sounded so pitiful." She said, "Well, call her husband." I go, "You think I should call?" "Yes, call." The woman's husband didn't believe anything happened between his wife and Bumpus. Okay, who's Bumpus? Is that her friend's name? Kind of a weird name in any way.

0: way. I said, okay, you think I should get some help? Does your wife have a pink satin pajama top? Does she have some green mint panties that go with that? And by the way, there are... I'm not reading that. I do not feel comfortable reading the rest of that on air. So if you really want to know more about this, just Google this story yourself, because I don't know. I want to keep this like PG-ish. So I'm not... No, we're good. But yeah, like, you know, I always say that when it comes to like cheating, I always hate it when the person is mad at the other woman or the other man instead of their significant other who cheated on them. But when it's a close friend, I feel like, yeah, they are just as much to blame, because I can give someone grace if they genuinely didn't know that the person they've been seeing is already with someone. But if it's your close friend, they know. They know, and they don't care. Like, I wonder, what's worse? Like, walking in on your spouse cheating on you with one of your friends or a total stranger? Or in the case of, because a similar situation happened to one of my cousins, but it wasn't a close friend. It was, how do I word this? Someone that you pay for certain things. I'm pretty sure you're picking up what I'm putting down. Which one of those three scenarios is worse? I don't know. Like, I just really hope I am never in this predicament, and I hope that Gail, I mean, it says ex-husband, so I'm guessing, you know, she already divorced this guy, rightfully so, but I hope she doesn't have to go through this again. Why are men the way they are? Most men, because I know not every single one of them, but a lot of them are really gross. Come on. Bon Jovi, up next.
1: 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Kickstands up at 10 a.m. Come out for a fun-filled ride and poker run, with prizes happening throughout the event.
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0: Thursday, we have sunny skies with a high near 74, winds around 6 to 8 miles per hour, and into the night, clear skies with a low around 48. Friday, sunny skies again with a high near 82, winds around 5 to 9 miles per hour, and into the night, mostly clear with a low around 52. Saturday, sunny yet again with a high near 70.

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1: 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Charlie here until midnight tonight. Well, you can stay up to date with all things happening here at the station, including our burning question of the day every morning at 7:20 by following us on Facebook at facebook.com/my1043. I got your ding dong of the day coming up, but right now here's Ace of Base.

0: Foreigner on the new My 104.3 at Central Michigan's Best Variety. Well, Charlie's Ding Dongs of the Day go to all the entitled Costco customers who, according to New York Post, are taking the free samples there way, way too far. Shoppers are now making special requests at stands, including one who went viral when asked for extra crispy quesadillas and brie without a cracker. One employee said, "This isn't Burger King. Samples aren't have it your way." Louder for the people in the back. Another said, "I was doing a demo of Annie's mac and cheese. A woman came up to me and demanded that I stop everything and make the other two flavors immediately so that she could try all three before committing to buy them." I swear, if these entitled customers make it so Costco is like, "You know what? No more free samples," I'm going to be upset on behalf of the non-entitled Costco customers. Like, I've never stepped foot at a Costco before. I believe there's one in Midland, but, like, I'm rarely ever in Midland. I love Midland, don't get me wrong, but I rarely ever visit it. So, still, like, I've only ever been to one of those, like, big box warehouse stores once, and it was the Sam's Club here in town. Otherwise, that, I don't really do my shopping at the big bulk stores. You know, it'd be nice, but I can't afford the membership. But just, you know, again, like, I've worked retail before. I've talked about it on my show. Like, you will never understand how rude and entitled some people are until you work those jobs. Like, oh, so, like, none of the places where I worked, we had free samples, but there were some interesting requests I got from people who thought, you know, oh, I can have it whatever way I want. You know, but like the Rolling Stones say, you can't always get what you want. And I say the same to these entitled Costco customers, but congratulations anyway. You know, if you want extra crispy quesadillas and brie without a cracker, get it your own darn self. It's not that hard. You're an adult. You have two. Well, I'm just going to assume most of these people are able-bodied and have two arms. You know, not a dig, by the way. Not a dig. Just, you know, want to clarify that. But, you know, you can get it yourself. Don't make these Costco workers' jobs any harder than they actually are, because working retail sucks, and these people make it suck even more. So stop it. Survivor, up next.
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1: On May 28th, 1776, the American colonies were in the midst of preparing for full independence, with the Second Continental Congress in Philadelphia actively maneuvering to establish new, self-governing states, setting the stage for the final declaration in July. Revolutionary favor was growing, and local communities were mobilizing militias. And Princeton, New Jersey,

0: Jersey, local committees were preparing for war, with citizens drilling and organizing. According to colonial correspondence from late May 1776, this period marked the final critical push by colonial leaders to sever ties with Great Britain, transitioning from resisting policies to declaring complete sovereignty. Today in History, 250 years ago, is brought to you by Latitude Media, the new My 104.3, Central Michigan's best variety, Buck 92.3, and Buck92.com, where country legends live, and MyMichiganPodcast.com.
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4: Thursday, we have sunny skies with a high near 74, winds around 6 to 8 miles per hour, and into the night, clear skies with a low around 48. Friday, sunny skies again with a high near 82, winds around 5 to 9 miles per hour, and into the night, mostly clear with a low around 52. Saturday, sunny yet again with a high near 70.

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2: Thursday, we have sunny skies with a high near 74, winds around 6 to 8 miles per hour, and into the night, clear skies with a low around 48. Friday, sunny skies again with a high near 82, winds around 5 to 9 miles per hour, and into the night, mostly clear with a low around 52. Saturday, sunny yet

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Charlie spinning tunes in vinyl and probably dodging her black cat while she's at it. 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

0: 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That's the whole city completed. I just put the last gate on the Colosseum.
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5: Thursday, we have sunny skies with a high near 74, winds around 6 to 8 miles per hour, and into the night, clear skies with a low around 48. Friday, sunny skies again with a high near 82, winds around 5 to 9 miles per hour, and into the night, mostly clear with a low around 52. Saturday, sunny yet again with a high near 70.

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0: revolutionary fervor was growing, and local communities were mobilizing militias. In Princeton, New Jersey, local committees were preparing for war, with citizens drilling and organizing. According to colonial correspondence from late May 1776, this period marked the final critical push by colonial leaders to sever ties with Great Britain, transitioning from resisting policies to declaring complete sovereignty.
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3: 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Friday, we have sunny skies with a high near 84, winds around 5 to 9 miles per hour, and into the night, mostly clear with a low around 50. Sunday, we have sunny skies again with a high near 69, winds around 11 miles per hour, and into the night, mostly clear again with a low around 45. Sunday, sunny yet again with a high near 77.

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3: Friday, we have sunny skies with a high near 84, winds around 5 to 9 miles per hour, and into the night, mostly clear with a low around 50. Sunday, we have sunny skies again with a high near 69, winds around 11 miles per hour, and into the night, mostly clear again with a low around 45. Sunday, sunny yet again with a high near 77.

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0: 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Bikes and all vehicles welcome. The ride kicks off at the Hero Center in St. Louis, with several stops along the way, before wrapping up at the Soaring Eagle Casino and Resort in Mount Pleasant. 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
4: Friday, we have sunny skies with a high near 84, winds around 5 to 9 miles per hour, and into the night, mostly clear with a low around 50. Sunday, we have sunny skies again with a high near 69, winds around 11 miles per hour, and into the night, mostly clear again with a low around 45. Sunday, sunny yet again with a high near 77.

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2: Michigan is home to thousands of breweries. 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
3: Hi, this is Brian Weifrich representing the Mount Pleasant JCs. 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
2: Friday, we have sunny skies with a high near 84, winds around 5 to 9 miles per hour, and into the night, mostly clear with a low around 50. Sunday, we have sunny skies again with a high near 69, winds around 11 miles per hour, and into the night, mostly clear again with a low around 45. Sunday, sunny yet again with a high near 77.

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4: Friday, we have sunny skies with a high near 84, winds around 5 to 9 miles per hour, and into the night, mostly clear with a low around 50. Sunday, we have sunny skies again with a high near 69, winds around 11 miles per hour, and into the night, mostly clear again with a low around 45. Sunday, sunny yet again with a high near 77.

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0: On May 28, 1776, the American colonies were in the midst of preparing for full independence, with the Second Continental Congress in Philadelphia actively maneuvering to establish new, self-governing states, setting the stage for the final declaration in July. Revolutionary fervor was growing, and local communities were mobilizing militias. In Princeton, New Jersey, local committees were preparing for war, with citizens drilling and organizing. According to colonial correspondence from late May 1776, this period marked the final critical push by colonial leaders to sever ties with Great Britain, transitioning from resisting policies to declaring complete sovereignty. Today in History, 250 years ago, is brought to you by Latitude Media, the new My 104.3, Central Michigan's best variety, Buck 92.3, and Buck92.com, where country legends live, and MyMichiganPodcast.com.
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4: Friday, we have sunny skies with a high near 84, winds around 5 to 9 miles per hour, and into the night, mostly clear with a low around 50. Sunday, we have sunny skies again with a high near 69, winds around 11 miles per hour, and into the night, mostly clear again with a low around 45. Sunday, sunny yet again with a high near 77.

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0: one of the best Division III quarterbacks in high school football last year, and the newest Chippewa running back. Trav Moore joins us this week to talk through his impressive high school career and his plans on the gridiron for Central Michigan. Trav will break down his record-breaking state championship win, plus much more on the full episode of the Buck 92.3 Sports Show on Monday at 7 p.m.
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6: 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It is JW. It is just at 6 o'clock on Friday. Yes, Friday, May 29th. Coming up for Front Page News, we're going to talk about Ferrari unveils electric

0: 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It's JW. 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
0: Ferrari has unveiled their new $640,000 electric car. It's fully electric. The Luce is a four-door with five seats. It's a big shift from Ferrari's usual two-door style. The car hits 60 miles an hour in 2.5 seconds. I looked it up online, which you can go to Google and look it up. It's kind of pretty neat looking. It's like a baby blue color, and it's pretty slick. I don't know. I never would have $640,000 to own one, but just look at it online. It ain't too bad. 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
4: Friday, we have sunny skies with a high near 84, winds around 5 to 9 miles per hour, and into the night, mostly clear with a low around 50. Sunday, we have sunny skies again with a high near 69, winds around 11 miles per hour, and into the night, mostly clear again with a low around 45. Sunday, sunny yet again with a high near 77.

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0: 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It's JW. It's time for your weird news.
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0: Police are looking for a man who recently took a Lowe's lawnmower for a joyride. The police were called to the store about a theft in progress at 4:30 a.m. They found the lawnmower still running in a nearby parking lot. He must have seen the cops coming and split and left the mower. That's funny. 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Coming up, Starship.
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0: On May 28, 1776, the American colonies were in the midst of preparing for full independence, with the Second Continental Congress in Philadelphia actively maneuvering to establish new, self-governing states, setting the stage for the final declaration in July. Revolutionary favor was growing, and local communities were mobilizing militias. In Princeton, New Jersey, local committees were preparing for war, with citizens drilling and organizing. According to colonial correspondence from late May 1776, this period marked the final critical push by colonial leaders to sever ties with Great Britain, transitioning from resisting policies to declaring complete sovereignty. Today in History, 250 years ago, is brought to you by Latitude Media, the new My 104.3, Central Michigan's best variety, Buck 92.3, and Buck92.com, where country legends live, and MyMichiganPodcast.com.
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Patrick Hernandez on the new My 104.3 Central Michigan's Best Variety. It's JW. It's just after 7 o'clock on Friday. Yes, Friday, May 29th. This weekend, they're having a Marilyn Monroe look-alike world record attempt in Palm Springs, California. We're going to hear all about that on Hollywood Gossip right after Sugar Ray on the new...

0: Peter Ray on the new My 104.3, Central Michigan's best variety. It's JW. It's time for your Hollywood gossip.
1: Hollywood gossip with JW. The latest buzz, the biggest scandals, and everything happening in Tinseltown. Let's get into it.
0: Yes, this weekend, Palm Springs, California, people have purchased Marilyn Monroe look-alike kits for $75. They include a blonde wig, a white dress, sunglasses, and a martini glass. And there's going to be 1,100 people are taking part in this weekend's Marilyn Monroe look-alike world record attempt in Palm Springs, California. 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Coming up, George Michael.
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1: Today, partly cloudy skies, high of 83. Tonight, clear skies, low of 48. That weather was brought to you by McLaren Central Michigan, doing what's best.

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1: 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Congratulations to yesterday's winner, Joanne, with the answer of their dog. 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What is it? 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You could be the winner of the last Lappin's Garden Center gift certificate giveaway is today. 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

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It is JW. It is Friday as well, May 29th. Yes, Friday, we made it to the weekend.

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We're covering softball. I'll talk about that during sports coming up. And we'll also find out how the Tigers did yesterday. 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

Guns N' Roses on the new My 104.3 Central Michigan's Best Variety. It's JW, and it is Friday, May 29th. Yes, we made it to the weekend. Today, I want to say good luck to all the Special Olympians. Today, day

Today, day two of the Special Olympics. Yesterday, we had Tim Heilman and Craig Lancaster in here, who's an Olympian right here in Isabella County. Good luck to all the athletes today out at Central Michigan. Blues Traveler, run around on the new My 104.3 Central Michigan's Best Variety.

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0: Saturday, May 30th, 8 a.m. to 6 p.m., Baker Bash at Isabella County Fairgrounds. 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
6: 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Last night, Tigers took yesterday, it was a 1 o'clock game, or 1:10 or whatever they call it. Tigers took on the Angels and lost 7-1. That moves them to 22-35 on the season. Tonight, they're at Chicago White Sox. At 7:40, the Tigers and White Sox, 7:40. The White Sox are 3 games behind the Guardians, and the Tigers are in last place in the Central at 10.5 back. 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Beale City takes on Vesterberg at 2 o'clock. Montebella takes on Sacred Heart. And the winner of those 2 games go to the district championship game at 6 o'clock. Austin Shattuck and I will have all the action starting about 1:45 over there on our brother station. And we'll have all 3 games. We're going to be broadcasting them. 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

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It's JW. It's just after 8 o'clock on Friday. Yes, Friday, May 29th. Coming up, we're going to have our feel-good story and water cooler audio during this hour. 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
1: Start your morning with a smile. 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It's time for something heartwarming. A little positivity to brighten your day. Because good news deserves the spotlight. And how does that make you feel?
2: So good.
0: A North Carolina principal woke up to a senior prank sleepover. A Ring doorbell video shows Northwest Guilford High School seniors sneaking into their principal's house. The principal, Dr. Brian Mueller, opened his bedroom door and asked, "Whose idea was this?" He called it a wholesome fun and said he took it as an honor they included him in the prank. The stunt happened on the last day of school. That's pretty good. I've seen that before on

0: social media somewhere that, you know, sleeping over at the, sneaking into the principal's house or something like that. But, yeah, it's a pretty good one. 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Coming up, the Killers, Whisper, and the Whispers.
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7: Friday, we have sunny skies with a high near 84, winds around 5 to 9 miles per hour, and into the night, mostly clear with a low around 50. Sunday, we have sunny skies again with a high near 69, winds around 11 miles per hour, and into the night, mostly clear again with a low around 45. Sunday, sunny yet again with a high near 77.

Sunday, August 9th, the 2026 Veteran Suicide Awareness Ride, starting at the Hero Center in St. Louis. 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Like I said, starts at the Hero Center in St. Louis, multiple stops along the way, ending at the Soaring Eagle Casino and Resort. More information, go to our What's on Tap page.

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3: Brendan Fraser recalls the time he was Harrison Ford's co-pilot.
4: I worked with Harrison a number of years back in Portland, and he called me one morning and he said, Brendan, how fast can you get to the airport? I'm like, I could get in a cab now. Click. All right, get over here. Landed at the FBO, and Harrison was there, and he said, hey, we're going flying. He put me in the co-pilot seat, okay?
3: Sure, yeah.
4: Chewbacca.
3: Yeah. A TikToker shares an unconventional solution for keeping boyfriends in line.
5: One time my ex was yelling at me for like 2 hours and I couldn't take it anymore. So I walked down to the local cemetery. He followed me there and I fully pretended like I was getting possessed. And this 6'2" man, fully yatted out, was hunched over my body going, I'm sorry, get this ghost out of you. So if they don't listen the first time, just spook them.
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6: Oh. 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
8: On May 28, 1776, the American colonies were in the midst of preparing for full independence, with the Second Continental Congress in Philadelphia actively maneuvering to establish new, self-governing states, setting the stage for the final declaration in July. Revolutionary favor was growing, and local communities were mobilizing militias. In Princeton, New Jersey, local committees were preparing for war, with citizens drilling and organizing. According to colonial correspondence from late May 1776, this period marked the final critical push by colonial leaders to sever ties with Great Britain, transitioning from resisting policies to declaring complete sovereignty. Today in history, 250 years ago, is brought to you by Latitude Media, the new My 104.3, Central Michigan's best variety, Buck92.3, and Buck92.com, where country legends live, and MyMichiganPodcast.com.
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Gloria Estefan and MSM on the new My 104.3 Central Michigan's Best Variety. It is JW. It is Friday. Yes, we made it to the weekend. Today, 2 o'clock over there on our brother station, Buck 92.3 FM, buck92.com. We're going to have softball action. Austin Shattuck and I will be out there broadcasting all three games. 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

0: the Cars. I was talking about our softball action today that we're doing today at 2 o'clock. Beal City takes on Vesterberg. 4 o'clock, Sacred Heart takes on Montebello. And then the championship game is at 6 o'clock. 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It's the new My 104.3 Central Michigan's Best Variety. 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

is Friday, so I'm having a blast. Today, though, at 2 o'clock, we'll be out at Beale City for Beale City versus Vesterberg. And then Montebello versus Sacred Heart softball. Yes, softball. And then the championship game is at 6 o'clock over on our brother station. We'll have all three games over on our brother station, Buck 92.3 FM and Buck92.com. Sheryl Crow coming up at the top of the hour, though. We're going to have more music marathon.

Aerosmith featuring Run DMC on the new My 104.3 Central Michigan's Best Variety. Yes, I'm rhyming kind of. I don't know. I'm not a rhymer. But

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Michigan's best variety. It's JW. It's just after 9 o'clock on Friday. Yes, Friday, May 29th. It's the weekend. I can't wait. I'm going to be posting here just a little bit about your weekend. What do you got planned? You're listening to the new My 104.3, Central Michigan's best variety, Phil Collins.

Rod Stewart on the new My 104.3, Central Michigan's best variety. Coming up, we're going to be having Katie from Hats coming in. She should be here sometime this hour. 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

0: 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The ride kicks off at the Hero Center in St. Louis, with several stops along the way, before wrapping up at the Soaring Eagle Casino and Resort in Mount Pleasant. 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
5: Friday, we have sunny skies with a high near 84, winds around 5 to 9 miles per hour, and into the night, mostly clear with a low around 50. Sunday, we have sunny skies again with a high near 69, winds around 11 miles per hour, and into the night, mostly clear again with a low around 45. Sunday, sunny yet again with a high near 77.

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0: On the new My 104.3 Central Michigan's Best Variety, it's JW. We have our every other week guest with us right now. We have Katie from Hats. Katie,
1: hi.
0: How have you been?
1: Oh, no.
0: Dina, there's no dogs or cats this week.
1: I'm so
0: no,
1: sorry.
0: No pets, Dina. I'm sorry, Dina, no pets. So you got to pet Bobby yesterday.
1: Oh, so, I love that.
0: Dallas is Bobby that...
1: Bobby is yeah. So cute.
0: Yeah, he's got...
1: such a sweet boy. Yes.
0: You're talking and we're on the air. You can grab that microphone and talk with us.
2: Oh, okay, I just came to look for a kitty cat or a puppy.
1: I'm
0: no,
1: sorry.
0: No, you can, you know, if you slide in, you can be on video, too. Dina, our salesperson here at the radio station, always likes to come over and see the animals when Dallas comes in or Katie comes in from Hats. And so she just kind of come over, and we don't have one this week because Katie's got a lot going on. And what's happening that you got going on at Hats?
1: Yeah.
0: Let's tell them. Yes. It's the Humane Animal Treatment Society. So what's going on there at Hats?
1: Lots of dogs, lots of cats. It is kitten season, so we have a ton of kittens. We have two events happening tomorrow. We will be at Tractor Supply from 10 to 12, and then we'll be at Magoo's from 1 to 3. And we will have friends with us. I'm not sure. I'm thinking maybe we'll have some kittens at one of them and dogs at the other.
0: Yeah.
1: I'm still putting that together. So we should have some friends for you to come look at or stop by, learn about Hats, how you can get involved. We'll be there.
0: Best way to get pre-approved for adoption, go on the website?
1: Yeah. Yep. You go to our website. It's hatsweb.org. And that's where you can fill out an application to volunteer, application to foster, to adopt. All of our information is right on our website. If you're struggling getting to our website, you can always go to our Facebook page, and our website is right on there as well. So we're always looking for volunteers. We're looking for more volunteers to help with events so we can bring more animals. So if
0: yeah,
1: you are...
0: Yeah, you can't just have one person out there with like five dogs.
1: Right, because
0: I can't talk
1: and manage all of the animals.
0: Yep.
1: So we are looking to add to that, you know, if you're not able to...
0: There we go. We got to get Dina out to help
1: you. Yes. If you're not able to come in, you know, during the week, during our volunteer shift hours, I'm always looking for volunteers to help with events. So if that is something you're interested in, just if you already have an application on file, you're already a volunteer, there's nothing you need to do besides email me. If you are... you know, wanting to start volunteering, just apply online, and then our volunteer coordinator will get with you. So,
0: and if they need to email you, Katie, what is your email?
1: Yes, so my email is hats.outreach@gmail.com, and then Ashley, our volunteer coordinator, her email is hats.community@gmail.com.
0: Pretty easy.
1: Yeah, but if you're interested in the offsite volunteering, just fill out the app and then email me, and we'll go from there. So.
0: Katie, anything else you got going on at Hats?
1: Just always needing fosters.
0: Yes, I know that's a big thing.
1: To be
0: a foster, you can do that right online as well.
1: You can sign up
0: to be. So pretty much anything that you need to do to be able to come out and help Hats.
1: Yes, it's all on our website.
0: Yeah, so just head over to
1: hatsweb.org. And if you're not if you're not good with computers, you are more than welcome to stop in during our walk-in hours. We are closed on Mondays. 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
0: What's the number to Hats again?
1: 989-775-0830. And we are located at 1105 South Isabella Road, just north of the airport a little bit.
0: Katie, I want to thank you for coming in and giving all this great information. Once again, let them know where you're going to be at tomorrow.
1: Tomorrow we'll be at Tractor Supply from 10 to 12 and then at Magoo's from 1 to 3 and both Mount Pleasant locations.
0: Katie, I appreciate you coming in and giving all this great information.
1: We are so thankful that you have us in here.
0: Yeah, to all the listeners, they loved being able to see the dogs, and I know you're busy today so you didn't get a chance to go get one.
1: Yes.
0: But next time you come, you'll have a pet for us to post on the Facebook. Facebook page.
1: Yes.
0: But Katie, thanks for coming in, and we'll
1: Thank
0: see you in 2 weeks.
1: Yes.
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solving part of the brain. 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And then goals tap into your memory because you'll be thinking about behaviors and situations from your past that you could repeat to help you reach your goals faster. In other words, researchers say goal setting gives you a full brain workout. And the more challenging the goal, the better. I'm John Tesh with today's Intelligence for Your Life Minute.

Journey on the new My 104.3, Central Michigan's best variety. It's JW. That'll do it for me today and this week. I'll be back Monday morning, 6 a.m. with all your front page news, your Hollywood gossip, your weird news, your sports, and that burning question. 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Beale City versus Vesterberg at 2 o'clock. Montebello versus Sacred Heart at 4 o'clock.

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Like I said, over on our brother station, Buck 92.3 FM and Buck92.com. Coming up top of the hour, John Tesh, John Fogarty, center field, JW out.

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0: 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We're always out doing something, helping somebody out. Find out where we'll be next by logging on to my1043.net. From our health and wellness files, I found this one fascinating as well. Next time you're feeling stressed and anxious, the experts say rewatch a favorite TV show or movie because revisiting familiar stories will be incredibly comforting. University of Buffalo psychology professor Dr. Shira Gabriel says, we humans have an innate desire to stay socially connected to others, to feel we're part of a group and community. And revisiting familiar characters can provide that sense of community. There's even a name for it, social snacking, meaning quick, positive interactions that impart a sense of belonging and connection. Plus, anxiety makes it hard to think. You know the feeling. Watching a new series or movie means having to think to absorb a new story and characters that raises your risk for more stress and mental exhaustion. But when you've seen a show, you already know what happens. That's me watching Gladiator for the 50th time. So there aren't any unpleasant surprises, and kicking back to enjoy something predictable is incredibly comforting. Our expert says that's probably why 72% of all streaming viewing is reruns of old shows.
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0: 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From our health and wellness files, if you have allergy-related breathing problems, experts say snack on nuts, specifically almonds and cashews. The scientists from Brigham Young University say this works because they're loaded with magnesium. That's the mineral that acts like a bronchodilator and antihistamine, so you'll experience fewer allergy symptoms. The researchers found that people who were low in magnesium had higher histamine levels and were more reactive to allergens. And one handful a day has 20% of your daily magnesium. Again, snacking on nuts, specifically almonds and cashews.
1: One of the best Division III quarterbacks in high school football last year and the newest Chippewa running back, Trav Moore, joins us this week to talk through his impressive high school career and his plans on the gridiron for Central Michigan. Trav will break down his record-breaking state championship win, plus much more on the full episode of the Buck 92.3 Sports Show on Monday at 7 p.m.
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7: Friday, we have sunny skies with a high near 84, winds around 5 to 9 miles per hour, and into the night, mostly clear with a low around 50. Sunday, we have sunny skies again with a high near 69, winds around 11 miles per hour, and into the night, mostly clear again with a low around 45. Sunday, sunny yet again with a high near 77.

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We are Central Michigan's best variety, My 104.3. We're here to bring you the perfect mix of music to get you through your workday. It's Intelligence for Life on the radio. My name is John Tesh. I am your grateful host. Let's talk dating deal breakers. Please spread this around to your friends. New research is shedding some light on the reasons why people suddenly end relationships. So a poll of thousands of adults finds that over 60% of daters have ended a relationship because of an ick factor, a trait that turns them off. For example, 1 in 7 men would break things off with someone who wanted to share food on a first date. That's crazy. Also, nearly 1 in 6 men have stopped dating someone because they were too into astrology. I get that. And one of the biggest dating turnoffs is being a know-it-all. Nearly 20% of singles say they've ended a relationship because the person thought they knew everything. Next, the research also uncovered that 3 out of 4 daters will judge someone negatively if they ask to split the check, especially if they suggested the restaurant. And here is a strange one. 15% of daters say it's an instant deal breaker if somebody claps when the plane lands. I do this all the time. To know that, though, you'd need to be traveling with them, right? So does that mean you break up during the trip or do you wait until you're back? Dating deal breakers. Okay, coming up, what is the most effective way to rein in your appetite? You should boost the intensity of your next workout. I'll have the latest from Stanford. Stand by. 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Charlie's got your evenings covered.

0: Alexa has finally come to Mid-Michigan. Just tell Alexa to play My 104.3 and we'll pop right up, no matter where you are. We now know the most effective way to rein in your appetite. You just boost the intensity of your next workout because the Stanford University School of Medicine found that vigorous, high-intensity exercise will actually lower your urge to eat for up to 12 hours. Now, this is surprising when you consider that most people want to eat after an average workout to help replenish their energy. However, don't miss this. According to pathology professor Dr. Jonathan Long, something magical happens when you ramp up the intensity of your workouts. The harder you exercise, the more metabolic acids show up in your bloodstream, and in greater quantities, those acids offset hunger hormones. Wow. Once again, Dr. Long saying you can lower your appetite naturally by engaging in more intense exercise. Okay, coming up, if you want to know how well you're aging, take the walking challenge. It's next.
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As promised, if you want to know how well you're aging, just take the walking challenge. All you have to do is walk for 6 minutes on a flat surface, indoors or out, at a normal pace for you, and see how far you get. Walk for 6 minutes, see how far you get. Don't power walk. Just walk like you normally would if you were, say, walking into a store from the parking lot. Research shows

Older adults who walk at a pace that's 2.2 miles per hour or slower are more likely to experience falls, frailty, hospitalization, and premature death. So 2.2 miles an hour would mean that it takes you 30 minutes to walk a mile. To see how far you go in 6 minutes, you can use a free app like Map My Walk. 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That's well within the limits of healthy aging. 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

0: Kim, I just want to say that Grandma and I are very proud of you and your wife, because it has been more than 14 years that you've held out until you're giving your daughter a cell phone. And that is so far below the average. You're not even going to believe what I'm about to tell you. The average age a child asks for and many times gets their own cell phone is around the age of 4.5. That's crazy.
1: That is really young. And look, I absolutely understand the temptation of putting screens in front of a kid. It makes so much about adult life easier when you have young children that, you know, when you have young children on screens, because they don't ask for as much because they're stimulated by the screen. It has been so hard, but I have noticed that the other kids in my kids' life who have phones early on versus the kids that have waited until at least eighth grade or even ninth grade, there is a palpable difference in their eye contact, in their social skills, their ability to hold a conversation. All of that is better. And obviously, we've reported on this show how the data backs that up. It's because of this show that we've waited so long to give our kids screens. And I'm really nervous, but it's, you know, she's earned it.
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0: 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If you always feel exhausted in the middle of a day, you might need a boost of boron. Yeah, that's a mineral that gets our brain fired up so we produce more energizing brain waves. Boron. So to get your fix of boron, here's what the researchers at the U.S. Drug Administration recommend. 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

0: This hour of the John Tesh Radio Show is brought to you locally through Gray's Furniture and Boutique, making your house your home. Ah, vacations. We love them, right? They're good for our mental and physical health. They reduce stress, reduce doctor visits, make workers more productive and happier when they get back. So here we go with how to get into vacation mode as quickly as possible. First, to avoid getting sick on your trip, beware of your neck pillow. Yes, I just said it. If you haven't washed it ever, it's carrying germs from every flight you've ever been on and dust mites from the passenger in the seat before you. That's why microbiologist and our friend Dr. Philip Tierno says you should wash the pillow's cover before every trip. If your pillow doesn't have a cover, vacuum it and spray it with a disinfecting spray like Lysol. And then for jet lag, get up and exercise the first morning in your new destination. Physiologists from the University of Florida say that's going to reset the internal clock in your muscles, the one that responds to movement. That'll let your body know it's daytime, and you'll sync faster to the new time zone.
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2: 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We grew up around the late 60s and started playing out in the 70s. 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

This hour of the John Tesh Radio Show is brought to you locally through Gray's Furniture and Boutique, making your house your home. It's the John Tesh Radio Show. It's intelligence for your life. And we all know that lifting weights can build our muscles, of course. But now we know that strength training also changes the inner workings of our cells. The result? The studies show as our muscles get stronger, our fat cells shrink. Now, in adolescence, the number of fat cells we have is fixed. After that, they simply expand and contract with our weight fluctuations. But with weight training, we burn fat for at least 24 hours afterward. And according to Iowa State University, people who even occasionally lift weights are 30% less likely to become obese than those who never lift. It's because muscle is metabolically active.

0: active and burns calories even at rest. So adding muscle mass increases our energy expenditure and resting metabolic rates. But our muscles actually talk to our fat cells, something called cellular crosstalk. And our muscles tell our fat cells to release their stores to be used as fuel. So as our muscles get stronger, our fat cells shrink. It's as simple as that. And coming up, I'll share the latest research on how the quality of marriages affects our lifespan.
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7: Friday, we have sunny skies with a high near 84, winds around 5 to 9 miles per hour, and into the night, mostly clear with a low around 50. Sunday, we have sunny skies again with a high near 69, winds around 11 miles per hour, and into the night, mostly clear again with a low around 45. Sunday, sunny yet again with a high near 77.

This hour of the John Tesh Radio Show is brought to you locally through Gray's Furniture and Boutique, making your house your home. I want to share some fascinating research from the Journal of Psychological Science that finds having a happy spouse will lead not only to a longer marriage, but a longer life, too. Participants who had a happy partner at the beginning of the study, they were less likely to pass away over the next 8 years compared with participants who had less happy partners. In fact, the study found that your spouse's life satisfaction is an even better predictor of your mortality than your own life satisfaction. In general, life satisfaction is associated with behaviors that can positively affect health, like eating a healthy diet and exercising. And people who have a happy, active spouse, for example, are likely to have an active lifestyle themselves. The opposite is also true. If your partner is down in the dumps all the time and wants to spend every night eating chips in front of the TV, that is how you'll likely spend your nights as well. And coming up, I'm going to share an incredible study on how touch, hugs, and cuddles improve our well-being and actually reduce pain, depression, and anxiety. Don't miss this. 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

0: 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Here's a headline to remember. Touch, hugs, and cuddles improve our well-being and reduce pain, depression, and anxiety. Now, this is the latest from the journal Nature Human Behavior. To come to that amazing conclusion, researchers analyzed years of data that compared people who had been physically touched over the course of an experiment. Consensually, of course. They compared them to the people who had not been touched. The result: sick people showed greater mental health benefits from touch than healthy people, although healthy people saw positive results too. Newborn babies benefit more from their parents' touch than a stranger's touch. Women are more comforted by touch than men. And touching a person's head was found to be more beneficial than touching their torso. Now, the experts theorize that since our sense of touch is the first to develop in babies, it's crucial to our emotional and physical well-being. The more often people experience touch, the greater the benefits. My 104.3 has your tickets to some pretty awesome shows coming to Soaring Eagle Casino and Resort this year. 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

0: 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Hey, Gib, did you know that we tend to be better problem solvers when we're lying down flat on our back?
1: I live this.
0: Really? Listen to this first. Psychologist Darren Lipnicki from Australian National University found that people come up with solutions to puzzles faster when lying on their backs face up. I'm going to do this. When we're in that position, the body produces less noradrenaline, a hormone that raises anxiety and interferes with creative thinking. So if you've got a problem to mull over, you may want to do it lying down. What are you doing?
2: Okay, first and foremost, before I even get out of bed, while I'm lying down, I do all of my mental word game warm-up things.
0: You send them to us.
2: Yes, yeah. The Wordle, the connections, the strands. I do all of these, the Octurtle, the Quirtle. I do all of my word games as my warm-up in the morning at like 6 o'clock in the morning while laying down. The other thing I do is I meditate on a bed of spikes once a day, and I do all of my problem solving by doing that. So I absolutely know that sometimes lying on your back, getting yourself calm, is a huge way to calm your brain down and to be able to problem solve.
0: Okay, so I get laying in bed and doing this, and it's probably you're better at these games when you're lying down.
2: Yeah.
0: Okay. You buried the lead on the bed of nails. What the heck?
2: I have this mat that has little spikes on it that helps with, you know, my anxiety and my focus. And I, once a day for 15 minutes, I lay on this thing. It's called a Shakti mat. And I know it sounds ridiculous, but it is unbelievable. It helps me calm. It helps me get calm and focused for the rest of my day. You can you may not realize it, but you can tell the difference if I've done it.
0: Asking
2: or not.
0: For a friend, how long are they nails?
2: They're very short. They're like an inch.
0: Okay. All right. I'll look it up. Thank you. 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

0: This hour of the John Tesh Radio Show is brought to you locally through Gray's Furniture and Boutique, making your house your home. Welcome back to Intelligence for Your Life. John Tesh here. Are you like me? Sometimes you just feel all cramped up in the chair when you're working all day. I have a way to bounce back. It comes from Professor of Exercise Science, Dr. Michelle Olson. She says, extend your arms out to your sides. I'm doing it with you. Extend your arms out to your sides. Make sure your palms are facing up, and then you circle your arms backward while marching in place. I'm doing this. You bring up your knees as high as your waist. That move engages your whole body and boosts blood flow to your brain. It also elongates the spine, which can relieve fatigue and stiffness in your muscles. Again, extend your arms out to your sides. Your palms facing up. I see you doing a great job. Then circle your arms backward while marching in place. Try to bring your knees as high as your waist. You do 20 arm circles and marches. Do that 3 times. Yeah, you're back to normal. You feel awesome.
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0: Do you feel guilty if you don't call your mom back right away or if you can't make your kid's school play? Maybe even the dog makes you feel guilty for not walking him enough. There's an upside to all this guilt. It means you're more emotionally intelligent and empathetic. Good news. Researchers from La Trobe University in Australia, they studied this and they say people feel guilty when they can see things from the other person's perspective. It means you understand how others feel and you know what to do to make your relationships better. So even if you feel guilty, know that it means you're a caring person and cut yourself some slack. 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

0: Welcome to the John Tesh Radio Show, intelligence for your life. And look at this, I found a new way to test your grip strength, and this is important. Let me tell you why it's so important. A solid grip, it's linked, as you probably know, to a longer, healthier life, because I've talked about it a lot. It's partly because strong hands are a sign that more blood is being pumped around the body. And according to hand surgeon Dr. Aaron Nance, grip strength is associated with lower rates of heart and respiratory disease, cancer, and a lower risk of early death from any cause. In fact, the correlation is so strong, it's considered a good way to measure your overall health, similar to blood pressure or heart rate. Grip strength. All right, so here's the new way to test it. You go grab your analog bathroom scale, holding it steady with one hand. Use the other hand to squeeze it as hard as you can with your fingers on top, your thumb on the bottom. So women should be getting a reading of 40 to 50 pounds. Men should be about 70 pounds. And you should try it with both hands one at a time. If your grip is weaker than that, opening jars and picking up coins off flat surfaces with your fingers can help improve it over time. Or squeeze a tennis ball for 5 seconds at a time. But don't use your thumb. Only use your four fingers and your palm. That's how to test your grip strength and how to build it. And coming up, how to build powerful new habits by understanding minimal viable effort, or MVE. I'll take you through this next.
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2: Friday, we have sunny skies with a high near 84, winds around 5 to 9 miles per hour, and into the night, mostly clear with a low around 50. Sunday, we have sunny skies again with a high near 69, winds around 11 miles per hour, and into the night, mostly clear again with a low around 45. Sunday, sunny yet again with a high near 77.

This hour of Intelligence for Your Life is brought to you locally by the Chippewa River District Library System with 5 locations in Isabella County. So when is putting in the absolute minimum effort a good thing? It happens to be when you're trying to start a new habit, according to B.J. Fogg, one of our favorites. He's founder of Stanford University's Behavior Design Lab. He wrote the book Tiny Habits. In fact, Fogg writes about a concept known as minimum viable effort, or MVE, where you think about the smallest part of a new habit that you're willing to commit to. Because good habits are all about consistency, right? Well, with MVE, minimum viable effort, you're much less likely to give up on a habit too soon, because it takes less effort to maintain a new habit. So, with exercise, for example, your minimum viable effort might be committing to just a walk around the block every day or skipping every escalator you see and taking the stairs instead. Then, if you can do that consistently, try walking around 2 blocks. The point is, if you can maintain a habit that involves doing the absolute minimum, then you'll have much better odds of building on the habit. There you go. And coming up, why are you so tired? You can blame your smartphone, and not because the blue light keeps you awake. I'll explain what it really is. Live, local, and always here for you. 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
0: Did you know if you're tired all the time, you can blame your smartphone, and not because the blue light keeps you awake. It's because it makes you breathe less deeply. How about that? Scientists in Korea found that people who used their phones for more than 4 hours a day had lung function that was over 30% lower than those who used their phones less. And just so you know, the average person is on their phone 4.5 hours a day. That's average. So why would phone use lead to poor lung function? Because we hunch our shoulders and we bend our heads when using our phones. So our airway is restricted and we're not fully expanding our lungs. As a result, when we use our phone, our smartphone, we take shallow breaths.
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0: So, Gabe, before we got into studio together, I did a couple of searches, and I now know that the number one most searched health medical question on Google right this minute is, why does my stomach hurt? Yeah.
2: Not a great sign.
0: No. Researchers at the University of Pennsylvania discovered a psychological stress alone will

0: trigger real inflammation in your guts. Not imaginary pain, actual physical inflammation from stress. Researchers mapped the exact pathway. It's your vagus nerve, the longest nerve in your body, acting like a phone line between your brain and your stomach. And so the researchers found that belly breathing, the kind of breathing you do actually when you're playing a wind instrument, is the way to calm yourself down.
1: You can also put pressure right underneath your belly button with a knuckle on one of your, like a fist, and push the knuckle of your thumb into the into that part to stimulate, just below the belly button to stimulate the vagus nerve. This is why, you know, people literally vomit when they're nervous.
0: Right.
1: It's in that Eminem song. You know, you when you're nervous, you start to throw up. It's the same reaction.
0: Throw up mom's spaghetti.
1: Vomit on a sweater already. Mom's spaghetti. But yeah, there's a reason why we do that. And this is it. It is not imagined. You actually get nauseous. You get sick when you are stressed out. So if you have butterflies in the stomach is one thing, but then when those butterflies turn into like swimming eels and snakes and all of a sudden you're really nauseated, that now you know. That's why. Stimulate the vagus nerve, you get out of it. This, I have my baseball players do this on my little league team. This is what Matthew McConaughey's doing when he's hitting himself in the chest. It's waking up that system and getting you out of your stomach and into your whole body.
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0: 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Of course, online shopping is convenient. 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But as it turns out, we still like to buy the most expensive items offline. We want a personal luxury experience when we spend big bucks. 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In every category, from clothing to shoes to jewelry and handbags, fewer than 20% of shoppers said they would consider making those purchases online. Consumers said the top two things that made an expensive purchase feel luxurious was the quality of the product and customer service. 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We want to be treated special when we're buying it. Because when you're shopping online, buying paper towels and Rolex feels exactly the same. 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

0: 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Welcome back to Intelligence for Your Life. When you get out of bed every morning, I want you to try this stretching routine. Reach up to the sky, then bend down towards your toes for a few minutes, even if you can't reach your toes all the way. According to the American Journal of Preventive Medicine, doing that simple stretching exercise three times a week, it'll make you noticeably happier. Why? Because it activates your parasympathetic nervous system, which reduces anxiety, lowers blood pressure, promotes contentment. When you get out of bed in the morning, reach up to the sky, bend down towards your toes.
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Let's work together to make your business thrive. Get ready to move from the place you are right now in your life to the place you were meant to be. We can make that happen for you with Intelligence for Your Life here on the John Tesh Radio Show. And if you have to get something done, experts say do not wait until the afternoon to start tackling it anymore. This is according to research from A&M University. They monitored the computer usage of office employees and discovered that work slows down big time in the afternoon, and the work that does get done is more likely to have mistakes in it. This may not surprise you, but Friday afternoon is the least productive afternoon of all of them. So what should you do if you need to get things done and be productive? Start on your biggest task in the morning when you have more mental and physical energy. Also, switch tasks every 50 minutes with 10-minute breaks in between. I do this myself. This helps you feel like you're making progress on multiple fronts, keeping your interest and your energy high. So have several things you can switch back and forth between while you're at work. It'll keep your mind engaged, and you'll get more done. Okay, and coming up, the latest trend in therapy is known as friendship therapy. I'm loving this. It's similar to traditional couples counseling, but with friendship therapy, a counselor

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3: Friday, we have sunny skies with a high near 84, winds around 5 to 9 miles per hour, and into the night, mostly clear with a low around 50. Sunday, we have sunny skies again with a high near 69, winds around 11 miles per hour, and into the night, mostly clear again with a low around 45. Sunday, sunny yet again with a high near 77.

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Here we go with the latest trend in therapy. It's friendship therapy, and I'm loving this. It's similar to traditional couples counseling, but in this case, a therapist helps friends understand their relationship dynamics, where they've gone wrong, and how they can move forward together. Friends. Research from Michigan State found that our friendships contribute most to our happiness and health across our lives. It's because friendships, they're optional, not an obligation. And friends provide an important source of support, especially for people who don't have spouses or who can't lean on their families. A clinician named Barbie Atkinson offers friendship therapy in Houston. She says she's seeing a shift in her practice. About 25% of her clients are pairs or even groups of friends in therapy together. Dr. Atkinson says her friendship patients come in for all sorts of reasons: reconciling differences, processing shared grief, or working through tricky life transitions like one friend having a baby or moving away for a new job. Last year, a Pew Research Center study found that 61% of adults believe having close friendships is vital to living a fulfilling life. Hence, the latest trend in therapy, friendship therapy. Okay, coming up, if you're doing some public speaking or you want to persuade people to buy what you're selling or go along with your idea, I have some vocal techniques you can use, so stand by for that. The new My 104.3, Central Michigan's best variety. 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

0: from I-104.3 in and around Mount Pleasant. We're always out doing something, helping somebody out. Find out where we'll be next by logging on to my1043.net. If you are doing some public speaking or you want to persuade people to buy what you're selling or go along with your idea, I have some vocal techniques you can use. I use these all the time. You hear them on the radio show. According to a study in the Journal of Personality and Social Psychology, people who spoke in a louder voice with pauses were more likely to convince other people to go along with their ideas. This is because they sounded more confident and sincere. Another vocal technique is to try and lower the pitch of your voice. That makes your words more convincing. So, speak louder, deeper, and incorporate pauses, and you will be more persuasive.
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1: All right, we are going to connect sleep with pain. We now know that one bad night of sleep cranks up your pain by 120%. This is from UC Berkeley. Researchers scanned the brains of healthy adults after 8 hours of sleep, and then again after one sleepless night. Mm. The somatosensory cortex, the part of your brain that interprets pain, it lit up 120% more. Crazy.
2: When I was growing up, it was a badge of honor to say that you skipped a night's sleep or how late you went to bed because you were studying and, you know, whatever college program you were in was so competitive that you had to stay up all night, yada, yada, yada.
1: Yep.
2: The more and more we learn, we know that sleep is fundamental to your ability to retain information, to handle stress, and now we know it's associated, according to this study, with feelings of inflammation and pain in your body. So you got to get your sleep. And by the way, the older I am, the more even just 1 hour off from my normal sleep schedule affects my whole day. It takes me a long time to recover from one bad night's sleep now. And I don't know that I would consciously tell you I was in pain, but I am in discomfort consistently when I'm really tired.
1: Yeah, sleep deprivation connected to pain. 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
1: Alexa has finally come to Mid-Michigan. Just tell Alexa to play My 104.3 and we'll pop right up, no matter where you are. Question for you, and I thought about this after rolling around in the backyard with my grandkids. Do you need to worry about germs in the backyard? Well, here's the answer from microbiologist Dr. Philip Tierno. Love him and his book, The Secret Life of Germs. He says, unless you have pets that use it as their bathroom, rolling around in the grass is perfectly safe. It's not to say your yard is free from bacteria. It is loaded with it. However, most of it, says the good doctor, isn't harmful to humans. The germs aren't pathogenic, which means they don't cause disease. As a matter of fact, there's a common bacterium found in garden soil that increases our feel-good hormone levels. So after gardening, you'll feel less anxiety. You'll have better concentration. Yes, from the dirt. The only exception in the backyard is the sandbox. You know, cats like to use them as a litter box, and kids can pick up parasites, so be careful.
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0: 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Your daily soundtrack is right here on the new My 104.3. My name is John Tesh, and I hold in my hand your sleep elixir. You want to sleep better? It's simple. Go outside, look at the stars before bed. Researchers from Houston's University of Texas say, put on your coat and step outside to admire the night sky and get some fresh, cold night air for 10 minutes before bed. Because the fresh air and the drop in temperature, followed by cozying up under warm covers, will stimulate the production of melatonin and serotonin, two hormones that are linked to deeper sleep.
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0: 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This is the John Tesh radio program. And real quickly, here's a great way to strengthen your relationship. Directly from our friend psychologist, Dr. John Gottman. Before you head off to work, make sure you know one important thing that's happening in your partner's day. This is known as a, quote, departing ritual. Doing that shows genuine interest, which helps build the connection between you. And when you come back together at the end of the day, ask about that departing event and talk about it without judging or giving feedback. This is a ritual that will help reduce stress on the relationship and bring you closer. Remember, it's the departing ritual. Okay, coming up, when was the last time you messed up, made a mistake, or failed? It's one of the keys to thriving, say the experts. In a moment, I'll have details from the author of the book, Right Kind of Wrong, The Science of Failing Well. Stand by.
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12: Friday, we have sunny skies with a high near 84, winds around 5 to 9 miles per hour, and into the night, mostly clear with a low around 50. Sunday, we have sunny skies again with a high near 69, winds around 11 miles per hour, and into the night, mostly clear again with a low around 45. Sunday, sunny yet again with a high near 77.

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0: 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All right, so think about this. When was the last time you messed up, made a mistake, or failed? Turns out it's one of the keys to thriving, according to Harvard professor Dr. Amy Edmondson, author of the book Right Kind of Wrong, The Science of Failing Well. Dr. Edmondson has spent decades studying something known as psychological safety, which refers to our willingness to take risks, to speak up, and to disagree without worrying about negative outcomes or embarrassment. And here's how she says we can fail without fear. First, don't blow things out of proportion and catastrophize your mistakes. I do this often, like thinking what you did or said was the worst thing in the world. People who do that develop a fear of failing. Instead, people who fail well see their mistakes as opportunities to learn. Like when a relationship doesn't work out, Dr. Edmondson says,

Successful people find ways to have a better relationship in the future by learning from their mistakes. We should also, she says, have the courage to share our failures with others. That normalizes making mistakes and takes the shame right out of it. Nice stuff. Okay, coming up, a lot of people struggle to find the motivation to achieve their goals, right? But focusing on one word can be a game changer. I'll tell you what the word is next. Share your community event with us. We want to help spread the word. Send the details to dj@wczy.net, and we'll share it on the air.

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0: go to my1043.net for info. It's the John Tesh Radio. Thanks for being with us. And, you know, a lot of people struggle to find the motivation to achieve their goals. But it turns out focusing on one word can be a big game changer. That word is why, as in, why do I want to get out of bed? Why do I want to get dressed and work hard today? Your why is your sense of purpose. I've talked about this before in my courses. A new survey of 3 million people confirms it's the top factor keeping people motivated. Research from the John Templeton Foundation found that, generally speaking, most of us only do what we truly want to do. And if you have a good reason to work hard, lose weight, or get fit, you're more likely to follow through. It makes sense, right? Like wanting to get fit so you can be active with your family, or work hard so you can afford your dream home. Researchers say the flip side of this rule is that if you don't know why you do what you do each day, it's almost impossible to stay motivated. In fact, you'll be much more prone to distraction because you don't have a reason to stay on track. So when we need motivation, we need to find our why.
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0: Central Michigan has a new sound. We are Central Michigan's best variety, My 104.3. We're here to bring you the perfect mix of music to get you through your workday. All right, our big mission and purpose in life is to move you forward in your life, but also to keep you alive. And so we now know this is a scary statistic. 1 in 4 adults over 65 falls every year.
1: Oh, my gosh.
0: And the right balance moves cut that risk by nearly 25%. So here are some tips. Number one, and we've tried this on the coaching call. We've done it. You stand on 1 foot near a counter for 30 seconds. It rebuilds the anchor and inner ear signals that fade with age. The key thing there is make sure you're holding on to or you have a counter to grab.
1: Right.
0: And then the toe-to-heel walking is really big.
1: Yeah, so look, there's a reason why the field sobriety test has both of these exercises in it, right? Heel-to-toe walking,
0: right.
1: And then, of course, the balancing on 1 foot, touching your nose. It's just a neurological function test. And what they're looking for is to see if your neurological function has been inhibited by a substance, because that's what matters when you're driving. But guess what? It also happens as we get older. Yeah, exactly. It also happens if we have size 15 feet. So many of your falls, by the way, are not because you can't balance. It's because you have no tendons left in your ankles and your feet are so huge that if there's something to trip on, you will find it.
0: Okay.
1: I'm just saying. So practice this stuff. Work on your balance. Make sure that you are stimulating your brain in a way that keeps those balance, the balance part of your cortex, of your brain going. Because if you don't use it, you lose it and you got to get after it.
0: I don't need alcohol to inhibit me.
1: Okay.
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2: Friday, we have sunny skies with a high near 84, winds around 5 to 9 miles per hour, and into the night, mostly clear with a low around 50. Sunday, we have sunny skies again with a high near 69, winds around 11 miles per hour, and into the night, mostly clear again with a low around 45. Sunday, sunny yet again with a high near 77.

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9: Friday, we have sunny skies with a high near 84, winds around 5 to 9 miles per hour, and into the night, mostly clear with a low around 50. Sunday, we have sunny skies again with a high near 69, winds around 11 miles per hour, and into the night, mostly clear again with a low around 45. Sunday, sunny yet again with a high near 77.

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0: 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Fucking on a thin
1: 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And as we get older, it's really the most important emotion we have.
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0: one of the best Division III quarterbacks in high school football last year, and the newest Chippewa running back. Trav Moore joins us this week to talk through his impressive high school career and his plans on the gridiron for Central Michigan. Trav will break down his record-breaking state championship win, plus much more on the full episode of the Buck 92.3 Sports Show on Monday at 7 p.m.
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2: Friday, we

sunny skies with a high near 84, winds around 5 to 9 miles per hour, and into the night, mostly clear with a low around 50. Sunday, we have sunny skies again with a high near 69, winds around 11 miles per hour, and into the night, mostly clear again with a low around 45. Sunday, sunny yet again with a high near 77.

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2: Friday, we have sunny skies with a high near 84, winds around 5 to 9 miles per hour, and into the

Night, mostly clear with a low around 50. Sunday, we have sunny skies again with a high near 69. Winds around 11 miles per hour. And into the night, mostly clear again with a low around 45. Sunday, sunny yet again with a high near 77.

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2: Today we have sunny skies with a high near 84, winds around 5 to 9 miles per hour, and into the night mostly clear with a low around 50. Sunday we have sunny skies again with a high near 69, winds around 11 miles per hour, and into the night mostly clear again with a low around 45. Sunday sunny yet again with a high near 77.

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